words never speak. But if you feel like I feel, please let me know that it's real. You're just too good to

childish guilt. Can you look back on what we built? I wonder what you saw in me. Tell me, was it real? Was it love?

worried that no one would be going out, how wrong we were. When we turned the corner, there was already a queue stretching down the street. We swept straight in.